Rain, hail or shine, you can't beat Radio Eastern 98.1 for the best musical variety on your radio dial.

Well, we're going to really delve back in time now. 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Or go back in time, whatever it is. Anyway, we're going to go back in time. And this is a really old country song from the Sons of the Pioneers.

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1: And we're going to have a couple of Australian pop icons of the 60s now. And thank you, Dougie. A bit early to ride off into the sunset. We've got all day for that, Dougie. So thanks for your SMS, mate. Always great to hear from you. Anyway, we're going to have a couple of Australian pop icons from the 60s, and we're going to start with Normie Rowe. And this is a big ballad, and we'll follow that up with Thorpey.

Of course, that was the one and only Normie Rowe, affectionately known as Paddles, former Nesho and everything like that, still going around, still performing. And the next track is by someone who sadly passed away too early, but he was also one of the most stalwarts of the Australian rock scene in the 1960s. And this is Billy Thorpe and Hallelujah, I Love Her So.

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2: 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I'd love you to join me for a feast of music, news, reviews and interviews from the worlds of stage and screen each Sunday from midday here on Radio Eastern 98.1 FM.

I'm sure someone's got a mother called Maxine. But that's not why I played it. I play it because it's a really cool track. That's Sharon O'Neill. And I like cool, and I like to make this station as cool as possible.

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Excellent. Sorry seems to be the hardest word from Elton John's double LP release of 1976, Blue Moves.

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2: That's you.
1: And Roddy Lee.
2: That's me.
1: And the Pophead's Hour of Power. Today it's episode 3 of 1976, 50 years ago, counting down Pophead's Hot 30 albums of 1976.
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1: Okay.
2: It's Bob Marley and the Wailers' Rest the Man Vibration, and we're going to edit together Positive Vibration, Roots Rock Reggae, and we'll finish with Want More.

Question two. After Kylie Minogue had a hit with Locomotion in Australia in 1987, she re-recorded it for the international market. What was it called? The answer? The Locomotion.

question three. Before Carly had a hit with the song, three other acts charted with it in Australia. Who were they? The answer? Little Eva had the original hit on the Australian charts in both 1962 and 10 years later in 1972. The second act was Grand Funk Railroad. Both Little Eva and Grand Funk released it under the title The Locomotion. The third version was from the US soul disco group Ritz. They released it as Locomotion without the definitive article in 1979.

Mystic Voyage, written by Roy Ayres. Hal David and Burt Bacharach were prolific writers of pop songs, and here are two.

If the heart is the place where love comes from, then where does love go when it dies? Back to the heart where it came from? Or does it turn into tears in the eyes? But even if one knew the answer, what would one possibly gain? Would the knowledge of where love had gone to ease the heartache and the pain? Love. What is this feeling? Why is it born, if only to die?

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0: on Gospel in the Country.

From the International series of CDs now, a hymn that expresses the desire of every Christian. Breathe on me, breath of God, fill me with life anew, that I may love what thou dost love and do what thou wouldst do.

Over the past couple of weeks, we've been listening to some of Sankey's hymns. This is another taken from Volume 1 in the Hymnmaker series, My Jesus, I Love Thee, I Know Thou Art Mine.

Now, our little boy came up to his mama in the kitchen this evening while she was fixing the supper. And he handed her a piece of paper he'd been writing on. And after wiping her hands on her apron, she read it. And this is what it said. For mowing the lawn, $5. For making my own bed this week, $1. Going to the store, 50 cents. And playing with little brother while you went shopping, 25 cents. Taking out the trash, $1. And getting a good report card, $5. And for raking the yard, $2. Total load, $14.75. Well, his mom looked at him standing there expectantly, and I could see the memories flashing through her mind. And so she picked up the pen and turning the paper over. This is what she wrote. For the 9 months I carried you, grown inside me, no charge. For the nights I sat up with you,

Please, Mum, can I go there after school? Because Karen's got a Barbie doll with a Barbie boat, a Barbie plane. It even does her homework for her, because it's got a Barbie brain.

So can I go to Laura's place?

cos Elliot's got a splendid house. It's a far out cosmic sort of place. I might be home a little late cos Elliot lives in outer space.